0: message. 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
1: Summerfest Spotlight takes you to a family gathering through music from the Aspen Music Festival today. Welcome, I'm Patty Painter Wakefield. Tonight, a fun work by Jasmine Barnes. This is a very new work. It's only about 2 years old now, written for the Aspen Music Festival, among other co-commissioners. It's called Kinsfolkenum. It's kind of like kinsfolk and them mushed together like you do in speech. The composer says about this piece that it highlights the sound world of places and themes surrounding Black family gatherings. That's Jasmine Barnes' description of her own piece. It features a great quartet with the Aspen Chamber Symphony, directed by Paul Boris Kurtzman, flutist Damari McGill, clarinetist Anthony McGill, oboist Titus Underwood, and bassoonist Andrew Brady, an all-Black musician quartet playing Kinsfolkenum by Jasmine Barnes on Summerfest Spotlight from CPR Classical.

Isn't that just a great piece and a great performance? Captured live at the Aspen Music Festival in 2025, just a year ago. That's a new piece commissioned by the Aspen Music Festival, Kinsfolkenem, by Jasmine Barnes on Summerfest Spotlight from CPR Classical. The Aspen Chamber Symphony, Paul Boris Kurtzman directing, and a star quartet, all black musicians, made up of brothers Damari McGill and Anthony McGill, flute and clarinet, respectively, Titus Underwood, the oboist, and Andrew Brady, the bassoonist. More from that same quartet now. It's a piece that's a mainstay in black gospel music, Total Praise by Richard Smallwood, arranged for the quartet by Jasmine Barnes. This was the encore from that same concert at the Aspen Music Festival on Summerfest Spotlight.

0: flutist Damare McGill, oboist Titus Underwood, clarinetist Anthony McGill, and bassoonist Andrew Brady performing their encore piece at a concert at the Aspen Music Festival captured last summer. 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I'm Patty. In a moment, cool off in Fingal's Cave on CPR Classical.
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The Hebrides Overture, also known as Fingal's Cave, by Felix Mendelssohn on CPR Classical at 88.1 in Denver and on the free Colorado Public Radio app. Handel's Harp Concerto is coming up tonight, along with a story from retired host Charlie Sampson. That's in 20 minutes at 7 o'clock on CPR Classical. For now, enjoy some George Frideric Handel. This is the overture in a march from an opera called Scipione.

It's like the laws of nature all come together in one kind of music. I'm Monica Vischer. 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

That's a selection from Scaramouche by Darius Mio on CPR Classical, and music from an opera by Handel a little bit earlier. More from George Frederick Handel is coming up in just under 10 minutes with tonight's Charlie Chat. And taking you there is this selection from the American String Quartet by Antonin Dvorak, the Dover Quartet on CPR Classical.

0: Perhaps you hear that and think, is that by an American composer? It is by Antonin Dvorak. It is the second movement of his American string quartet. He had come to the United States, and he heard African-American spirituals. He also heard Native American music, and perhaps some of that comes through in this movement in particular from that American string quartet. The Dover Quartet with Antonin Dvorak's music on CPR Classical. The Charlie Chat is just ahead with some music by George Frederick Handel.
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4: In the space of just 20 days, in 1736, Handel wrote the oratorio Alexander's Feast, which was a setting of John Dryden's Ode to St. Cecilia, who, of course, is the patron saint of music. As an interlude between acts, he inserted a harp concerto, played by the Welsh harpist John Powell.

all concerned found no inconsistency in playing a harp concerto in a work celebrating a saint whose instrument was the organ. Paul Henry Lang calls it a gay and brilliant piece.

Well, here it is, that harp concerto by George Frederick Handel, Valerie Milhaud and Les Violons du Roi on CPR Classical.

0: Bernard Labadie directing Les Violons du Roi, with harpist Valerie Milhaud performing the Harp Concerto in B-flat by George Frederick Handel on Colorado Public Radio Classical. 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

And a very good morning to you. Welcome into Thursday, August 6th, here on CPR Classical. Where is this summer going? Matt Wiesner here, filling in today for our shipmate, Caban Thomas. A morning full of good music ahead, and Caban's tradition here, opening the program with a good poem. And today, words from an American poet, John Martin. He's from Oregon, and this is from his collection, Hold This. It's John Martin's Bear in Mind this morning on CPR Classical. A bear is chasing me through a meadow, and I'm running as fast as I can, but he's gaining on me. It seems he's always gaining on me. I'm running and running, but also thinking I should just turn around and say, stop it. Stop chasing me. We both know you aren't going to catch me. All you can ever do is chase me, so think about it. Why bother? The bear does stop, and he sits on his haunches and thinks, or seems to think, and then the bear says to me, I have to chase you. You know that, or you should. And sure, we both know I'll never catch you. So why not give us both a break and just stop thinking about me? But with that said, he gets back on 4 feet, sticks his long pink tongue out, licks down both sides of his snout. Then he sighs, looks behind himself, then at me, and says, okay, ready when you are.

Easing into Thursday here together on CPR Classical with music Gerald Finzi wrote for The Bard. Three soliloquies from Love's Labor's Lost. Music by Gerald Finzi here on CPR Classical. Next, Mozart from pianist Leif Ove Andsnes and Friends. Music from The Piano Trio in B-flat.

0: Music by a genius musician. He's considered one of the founders of the French school of the violin. And he lived a restless life. It's possible an ex-wife may have been behind his murder. Music from A Violin Concerto by Jean-Marie Leclerc here on CPR Classical. Matt Wiesner filling in for Caban Thomas today with music from César Franck in a moment.
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0: Hello, I'm Kate Schmitz. I'm the Chief Marketing Officer for Pinnacle Assurance, and we sponsor CPR. 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
0: CPR Classical with a Shepherd's Song, Cheerful and Thankful Feelings After the Storm. It's the finale from Beethoven's Pastoral Symphony No. 6.

Beethoven wrote about his love of nature, famously saying, "How happy I am to be able to wander among bushes and herbs, under trees and over rocks. No man can love the country as I love it." And that is the finale from his Pastoral, Symphony No. 6. Riccardo Muti and the Philadelphia Orchestra with Beethoven this morning here on CPR Classical. Matt Wiesner filling in today for Caban Thomas, and a rhapsody by a Dutch composer next, Peter van Anruy.

The Netherlands Radio Symphony Orchestra, that's a rhapsody by a Dutch composer, Peter van Anroy, here on CPR Classical. Again, good morning. Welcome into Thursday. Matt Wiesner in for Caban Thomas with violinist James Ennis and Percy Grainger's Molly on the Shore.

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2: Keeping your Thursday morning moving with an opera overture next by Gioachino Rossini. This is from The Siege of Corinth. Here's Ricardo Chailly and the National Philharmonic on CPR Classical.

Ricardo Chailly and the National Philharmonic, the overture from Rossini's Siege of Corinth, here on Statewide CPR Classical. Good morning, and again, welcome into Thursday. I'm Matt Wiesner, filling in for Caban Thomas. Our usual features ahead, including our classical mystery quiz, coming up this morning at 7:30. Today, we will be looking for a title of a piece of classical music. That's coming up here in just a few minutes. Also, 8:30 this morning, a few minutes with music to recenter, to breathe, as we get this Thursday morning rolling. The Moment of Zen at 8:30 this morning. Also, 9 o'clock, Summerfest Spotlight, and it is Colorado Symphony Thursday. That's coming up at 9. Next, music that Josef Martin Kraus wrote for A King of Sweden. This is an overture for the birthday of King Gustav III here on CPR Classical.

Music by Josef Martin Krauss here on Statewide CPR Classical. Next, an American composer inspired by art at the Museum of Modern Art in New York City and the work of abstract expressionist Mark Rothko. Do you know his work? If you haven't seen it, bold color fields. And Adam Schoenberg said he experienced a visceral reaction to these paintings. And the result is Schoenberg's Finding Rothko, a piece in four movements, orange, yellow, red, and we'll hear the final movement, Wine. Here's Michael Stern in the Kansas City Symphony with music from Adam Schoenberg's Finding Rothko.

inspired by the work of abstract expressionist Mark Rothko. That is Wine from Adam Schoenberg's Finding Rothko. Michael Stern in the Kansas City Symphony here on CPR Classical. Our classical mystery quiz coming up in a few minutes. Next, Dances from an opera by Tchaikovsky, The Guardsman.

0: Dances from Tchaikovsky's The Guardsman from Colin Davis and the Royal Opera House Orchestra on CPR Classical. And our Thursday Classical Mystery Quiz coming up.
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Music by Leonard Bernstein from 1961, the fanfare for the inauguration of John F. Kennedy. Here on CPR Classical, and next with our classical mystery quiz, we are going to hear Leonard Bernstein conducting music from the answer we're looking for, the piece of music we're looking for this morning. The classical mystery quiz today, our answer is a musical symphony for children. It was written by a Russian composer and based on folk tales. It's famous for introducing children to classical music and specifically to different instruments of the orchestra, and that was the intent. In this piece, different characters in the story are represented by different instruments. A few examples: the bird by a flute, the duck by an oboe, and the cat by a clarinet playing in a low register. Walt Disney considered including this music in his Fantasia, and this was animated, although it didn't make the cut of the original Fantasia. It was released and became well known on its own. Do you know what piece we're looking for this morning with the classical mystery quiz? Well, again, Leonard Bernstein conducting the New York Philharmonic. This is a march and finale from this piece we're looking for this morning in the classical mystery quiz. Take a listen. We'll check back here in a few minutes and compare notes.

Okay, I think not too difficult this morning. The classical mystery quiz, we were looking for the title of this children's symphony. How did you do? The answer this morning, Peter and the Wolf. Music by Sergei Prokofiev. And yes, Leonard Bernstein leading the New York Philharmonic here on CPR Classical Music this morning from a symphony for children. And I've got music next that Richard Strauss wrote when he was just a teenager, 16 years old, from his symphony in F minor. Here's the Andante. Richard Strauss from the Berlin Radio Symphony Orchestra.

0: The Andante from that symphony that Richard Strauss wrote when he was just 16. The Berlin Radio Symphony Orchestra this morning on CPR Classical.
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Claudio Arrau at the piano. That's a waltz by Frédéric Chopin this morning here on CPR Classical. Welcome into Thursday. I'm Matt Wiesner, filling in for our shipmate, Caban Thomas. And I've got something next from horn player Sarah Willis. She's with the Berlin Philharmonic, and this is from an album where she collaborated with the Havana Lyceum Orchestra on this famous Cuban folk song, Guantanamera, here on CPR Classical.

0: Guantanamera from horn player Sarah Willis and the Havana Lyceum Orchestra and the album Mozart y Mambo here on Statewide CPR Classical. Matt Wiesner in for our shipmate, Caven Thomas. We've got the morning poem coming up here in just a bit. This morning, a talking bear that keeps chasing us, but can we get it to leave us alone if we just stop thinking about it? That poem up after music of Dvorak, which is next. 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

And a very good morning to you. Welcome into Thursday, August 6th, here on CPR Classical. Where is this summer going? Matt Wiesner here, filling in today for our shipmate, Caban Thomas. A morning full of good music ahead, and Caban's tradition here, opening the program with a good poem. And today, words from an American poet, John Martin. He's from Oregon, and this is from his collection, Hold This. It's John Martin's Bear in Mind this morning on CPR Classical. A bear is chasing me through a meadow, and I'm running as fast as I can, but he's gaining on me. It seems he's always gaining on me. I'm running and running, but also thinking I should just turn around and say, stop it. Stop chasing me. We both know you aren't going to catch me. All you can ever do is chase me, so think about it. Why bother? The bear does stop, and he sits on his haunches and thinks, or seems to think, and then the bear says to me, I have to chase you. You know that, or you should. And sure, we both know I'll never catch you. So why not give us both a break and just stop thinking about me? But with that said, he gets back on 4 feet, sticks his long pink tongue out, licks down both sides of his snout. Then he sighs, looks behind himself, then at me, and says, okay, ready when you are.

Music from a remarkable musical family, the Kanemasons, cellist Sheku Kanemason and siblings, including pianist Isida Kanemason, who wrote that piece, Hiraeth, a Welsh word meaning something along the lines of homesickness. The Kanemasons this morning here on CPR Classical. Temperatures heating back up today for Colorado. Air quality alerts in effect for Denver and the Front Range, as well as all of western Colorado. Grand Junction today, another day in the triple digits. An afternoon high of 103 degrees today. The mountains, patchy smoke, mid to upper 80s. And this afternoon in the Mile High City, a high of 97 degrees. Next, another remarkable musical family. Clarinetist Anthony McGill, principal clarinet with the New York Philharmonic. His brother, flutist Damari McGill, principal flute with the Seattle Symphony. Here are the McGill brothers with an orchestra they grew up performing with, the Chicago Youth Symphony. Music by Franz Danzi here on CPR Classical.

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I'm Anthony McGill, principal clarinetist of the New York Philharmonic, and CPR Classical is Colorado's classical music.

0: Autumn from Alexander Glazunov's The Seasons from the Royal Philharmonic this morning here on CPR Classical. As we keep this Thursday morning moving, in a moment, a few minutes for a musical moment of Zen. That's coming up next.
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0: 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CPR is in my will as a beneficiary because CPR is important, I believe, to the future of Colorado. I'm close to retirement, and as I got closer and started to put more thought into where I wanted to leave any mark in this life that would be important to things that I value, top of my list was CPR. 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
1: Good morning, Matt Wiesner filling in for Caban Thomas, and he did leave us some music for a morning moment of Zen. So before we get too far into this Thursday morning, a few minutes for peace, clarity, and focus, being fully present. And the music this morning from Gustav Holst from The Planets. This is Venus, the bringer of peace. Adrian Bolt, the new Philharmonia Orchestra, with our Thursday moment of Zen here on CPR Classical.

Our Thursday morning moment of Zen with music from Gustav Holst, The Planets, that is Venus, the bringer of peace, here on Statewide CPR Classical. Well, coming up this morning at 9 o'clock, it's Summerfest Spotlight, and today, Colorado Symphony Thursday. Next, I've got the English String Orchestra, a symphony by William Boyce on CPR Classical.

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1: Since it became a state 150 years ago, Colorado's political identity has always been hard to pin down. 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

Tchaikovsky from pianist George Lee and the London Philharmonic, the finale from Tchaikovsky's Piano Concerto No. 1 here on CPR Classical with Colorado Symphony Thursday coming up here in just a few minutes on today's Colorado Spotlight, Summerfest Spotlight. After a set of three British sea songs arranged by Ray Fun Williams, here's Frederick Fennell and the Cleveland Symphonic Winds.

0: Sea Songs, music by Rayfun Williams from the Cleveland Symphonic Winds. 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
0: Good morning, Colorado music fans. I'm Matt Wiesner, and this is Summerfest Spotlight, Colorado Symphony Thursday. 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Music by Rateliff, Leonard Cohen, and Harry Nilsson. Next, we'll hear from the Colorado Symphony and guest conductor Jace Ogren. 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
1: Unwind the accumulated stresses of the day with the clarity of Johann Sebastian Bach. I'm Patty Painter Wakefield. 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

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Monique has Midday Mozart, and today featuring Mozart's Clarinet Concerto. 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

A cello concerto by Antonio Vivaldi on CPR Classical. I'm Matt Wiesner with a bit of good news here for you. Monique Brooks-Roberts coming in next. She'll have the Music Room at 10:30 and Midday Mozart at noon, and good music throughout the midday today. Monique coming in after music by Claude Debussy, one of his preludes for piano, this one titled Sails. Here's pianist Paul Jacobs on CPR Classical.

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2: Good morning and happy Thursday to you, my friend. How's your day going so far? I hope it's really, really great. Matt Wiesner was in for Caven Thomas this morning, so hope you got to catch a little bit of Matt's show. You're listening with Monique Brooks Roberts here on Colorado Public Radio Classical, and I am so happy to be back with you today. It's going to be a great show. I'll be with you from 10 to 3. The Music Room is coming up at 10:30 this morning, continuing our theme of life in the garden. It's a fun one today, and midday Mozart at noon. But let's start today with some music by Bach that is actually found in Book 4 of his Suzuki Method for Violin Students. Here's his Violin Concerto in E Major, performed by the ensemble Lee and Cagnetti.

0: Ah, that piece brings back such nostalgia for me. I remember practicing that a lot when I was in middle school. You heard Johann Sebastian Bach's Violin Concerto in E Major with the soloist of the ensemble, Lee Incogniti. In just a moment, I have music by the great American composer, Aaron Copland, a work that took him over 13 years to complete. His two Latin American sketches coming in just a moment here on CPR Classical.
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0: Three Latin American sketches by Aaron Copland, where the first two movements of that were influenced by Mexican music and culture, and the last movement was built around a melody he picked up while visiting Venezuela. So lots of great culture in that piece. You heard the new Philharmonia Orchestra here on CPR Classical.
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1: Welcome in and happy Thursday to you. I'm Monique and you are in the Music Room. We've had such a fun theme this week, life in the garden. And we've explored the winged creatures, the busy bees, and the ants. You can't forget about the ants. But today, I have music inspired by the flowers. Because honestly, or for me at least, that's what makes a garden so special. All the beautiful flowers. So in honor of that, here's a lovely piano piece by Florence Price called To a Yellow Rose. It's part of her Three Roses piano set, and you'll hear Laura Downs.

What a great piece! So beautiful with the violin and vibraphone kind of playing off of each other. You heard Flowering Jasmine by contemporary Latvian composer George Pelitsis. That was Gidon Kramer on violin, Andrei Pushkarev on vibraphone with the Kramerata Baltica Chamber Orchestra. You are in the music room with today's theme of flowers from our Life in the Garden week here on CPR Classical. And this next piece is another beautiful flower for you, Daisies by Sergei Rachmaninoff.

That is such a beautiful piece by composer Ola Yalo called The Rose, because roses absolutely belong in gardens. And a little fun fact about me, my daughter's middle name is Rose. It's one of my favorite flowers. You heard the Denver-based choral group Canterai with Ola Yalo on the piano. Thank you so much for joining me in today's Music Room, the Life in the Garden theme this week with flowers as our theme today. We're going to round the Music Room out with the flower duet from Lock Me by Leo Delibes.

The iconic flower duet from Lock Me by Léo Delibes. You heard soprano Natalie Dessay and mezzo-soprano Delphine Hayden with the Toulouse Capital Orchestra. That round out our music room theme today of life in the garden, flowers. Meet me back here tomorrow at 10:30 for our final life in the garden theme this week on CPR Classical. All right, we're going to move into the romantic suite from Franz Schreker. Here's the dance from that suite.

0: You just heard The Dance from the Romantic Suite by Franz Schrecker. The Berlin Concert Hall Orchestra playing that for you this morning. I'm Monique Brooks Roberts. I hope your Thursday is off to a really beautiful start. It will be a little warmer outside today. We gotta break these last couple of days with cooler temps, but now we're back in the high 90s, so two words. Water and sunscreen. Thank you so much for listening with me today. I have music from the opera coming up, a symphony by a Czech composer who bridged the Baroque and classical eras, and so much more. So keep listening with me here on CPR Classical.
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Antonin Dvorak's Slavonic Dance No. 6, based off the Moravian Starodavny Dance, which is elegant and old-fashioned. I hope you enjoyed that. You heard the Budapest Festival Orchestra. Next, I have an early classical symphony in A major for you by Johann Stamitz called the Mannheim No. 2. Here's the New Zealand Chamber Orchestra.

0: A nice early classical symphony for you called the Mannheim No. 2 by Johann Stamitz. You heard the New Zealand Chamber Orchestra. I'm Monique Brooks Roberts. 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
0: You're listening with Monique Brooks Roberts on your Thursday morning. This next piece by Max Brook is so good. I know you're going to love it. It's full of Scottish folk music, but get this. When he composed it, he had actually never been to Scotland. He got the music from a library book in Munich. It features a solo violin, and you'll hear the incredible Nicola Benedetti. He also added harp to the orchestration, which you will hear, and it just adds that beautiful color to the piece. Here's Max Brook's Scottish Fantasy.

0: Such a great piece by composer Max Bruch. You heard his Scottish Fantasy, full of that Scottish folk music, but also that quintessential Max Bruch sound in there. So good. Violinist Nicola Benedetti with the BBC Scottish Symphony Orchestra. I'm Monique Brooks-Roberts, and Midday Mozart is coming up for you in about 12 minutes. But before that, I want to take you to the opera with music from Orfeo and Eurydice by Christoph Gluck. It's coming in just a moment.
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0: You just experienced the high-energy overture and dances from Christoph Gluck's 18th century opera, Orfeo and Eurydice. Gluck even borrowed some music from his earlier ballet, Don Juan, including the terrifying scene in which Don Juan is dragged into hell.
1: Wow.
0: So if you sense an extra burst of drama and intensity, that may have been why you heard the musicians of the Louvre. I'm Monique Brooks Roberts, and Midday Mozart is coming up next for you here on CPR Classical.
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0: Welcome into Midday Mozart. I'm Monique Brooks Roberts. Get comfy with me because I have one of his longer works for you today, his Clarinet Concerto in A Major, which was his final instrumental piece before his death and written for his dear friend Anton Stadler. He actually composed it for the Bassett clarinet, which fell out of use, so publishers in the 19th century had to transcribe it to fit the notes for the standard clarinet. Here's Sabine Meyer with the Dresden State Orchestra performing Mozart's Clarinet Concerto in A Major. Enjoy.

0: What a brilliant performance by Sabine Meyer on clarinet with the Dresden State Orchestra playing Mozart's Clarinet Concerto in A Major. For more Mozart, meet me here every day, Monday through Friday, for Midday Mozart at noon. I'm Monique Brooks Roberts. In a moment, I have music by American composer Joseph Curiel here on CPR Classical.
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Ah, music that's good for the soul. Such a beautiful piece by American composer Joseph Curiel, based on the hymn Give Us This Day. You heard Prairie Hymn, beautifully played by the Royal Philharmonic Orchestra. And you know, sometimes music just allows for a deep breath. And if you listen to Kateman Thomas in the mornings, he does Moment of Zen for that very reason, because life is hard sometimes, and that's just a fact. But sometimes a good deep breath over some beautiful music can make all the difference in your day. I hope you enjoyed that. Well, back to the opera we go with this next piece, or shall I say operetta. Here's the overture from The Gypsy Baron by Johann Strauss II on CPR Classical 101.5.

0: The overture from the operetta Gypsy Baron by Johann Strauss II. Music full of fiery gypsy melodies with those iconic Viennese waltzes. That was the Berlin Philharmonic conducted by Herbert von Karajan on Colorado Public Radio Classical.
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0: You're listening with Monique Brooks Roberts, and this next piece by George Gershwin is played by one of my favorite pianists out right now, Isa Dakana Mason, playing the blues lullaby. It's got that little vibe to it. It's called Prelude No. 2.

Gershwin is the master of making us feel, adding those blues and jazz elements to his music. Oh, so yummy. You heard Isidore Kanne Mason playing his Prelude No. 2 here on CPR Classical. I have music coming up next by Felix Mendelssohn, where the inspiration behind it could absolutely be a movie. This work was inspired by medieval folklore, where a water nymph was cursed and had to turn into a mermaid slash serpent once a week. So not quite the Little Mermaid, maybe something a bit darker, but along those lines. You'll hear the rippling and aquatic themes, and it's one of those pieces that has really great musical storytelling. Here's the Fair Melusina Overture by Felix Mendelssohn.

0: The Fair Melusina Overture by Felix Mendelssohn. You heard the Leipzig Gewandhaus Orchestra here on CPR Classical. I'm Monique Brooks-Roberts. We have a couple more hours together today before you meet Patty Painter Wakefield at 3 o'clock. Thank you so much for joining me. I have music coming up by George Frideric Handel, a keyboard suite. I have music by Schumann, and I also have music by Evelyn Glennie, who is a deaf marimba player and a beautiful composer. It's all coming your way, so keep listening with me here on CPR Classical.
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The beautiful Sarabande from George Frideric Handel's Keyboard Suite No. 11, and you heard an arrangement for orchestra by Hill. That was the Academy of St. Martin in the Fields. Next, music by Robert Schumann that he composed after he had this burst of creative joy right after he got married. Aw, you know, good love will do that for you. Some call this work a symphony without the slow movement. Here's the Philharmonia Orchestra playing Overture, Scherzo, and Finale.

Music by Robert Schumann, his Overture, Scherzo, and Finale, performed by the Philharmonia Orchestra here on Colorado Public Radio Classical. I'm Monique Brooks Roberts, and this next piece is so gorgeous. It almost feels like a deep meditation, if you will. It's called A Little Prayer. It's by marimba player and composer Evelyn Glennie, who is profoundly deaf. You know, she has to play with no shoes on so she can feel the vibrations through the floor, through her feet, through her body, so that she can play. She's really incredible. Here's A Little Prayer. Enjoy.

0: Wasn't that so beautiful? You heard A Little Prayer, played by the composer Evelyn Glennie on the marimba. Coming up in just a moment, I have music by Beethoven here on CPR Classical.
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Beautiful playing by pianist Wilhelm Kempff, playing Beethoven's courtly styled Rondo in G major. You know, it has that major Mozart influence as well, if you heard that in there. Next up, we're going back to the opera today, you know, because opera music is just so good. And this time we're going to La Locandiera, the comic opera by Antonio Salieri. Here's the overture played by the London Mozart Players.

0: The overture in D major from the comic opera La Locandiera, which also means The Landlady, by Antonio Salieri. You heard the London Mozart Players. In just a moment, I have some beautiful film and television music for you by Emmy Award-winning composer Carlos Rafael Rivera from the Apple TV show Lessons in Chemistry. Coming your way in just a moment.
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0: Ah, I just love the lushness of film and television music. You know, sometimes it's minimalist, but that was just so lush and beautiful. That was music by Emmy Award-winning composer Carlos Rafael Rivera from the Apple TV hit show Lessons in Chemistry. You heard the studio orchestra. I'm Monique Brooks Roberts, and I have one question for you. 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I have music coming up by Sergei Prokofiev here on CPR Classical.
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4: 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I'm violinist Engio Magrivius, a member of the Orpheus Chamber Orchestra, and you are listening to CPR Classical.

The Mephisto Waltz by Sergei Prokofiev, the third movement from his Waltz Suite, and you heard the Scottish National Orchestra here on CPR Classical. Coming up next, a treat for you, Edvard Grieg's entire piano concerto in A minor, heavily influenced by Robert Schumann's piano concerto. It's infused with many Norwegian folk dance rhythms, so enjoy this one. Here's pianist Vadim Kolodenko with the Norwegian Radio Orchestra.

0: Now that's a piano concerto. You heard Edvard Grieg's Piano Concerto in A Minor, performed by Vadim Kolodenko with the Norwegian Radio Orchestra. I hope you enjoyed that on your Thursday afternoon. Just a few more pieces for you today to round out our time together. Music by Spanish composer Itzhak Albéniz coming in just a moment here on CPR Classical.
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Well, we definitely took you to Spain with that one. You heard El Polo from Iberia by Spanish composer Itzhak Albéniz. And that was actually orchestrated by Enrique Arbós. It's named after the polo dance, which is an ancient style of Andalusian flamenco song and dance. That was the Cincinnati Symphony Orchestra, conducted by Jesús López Cobos. Coming up next, the first movement from Symphony No. 69 by the father of the symphony himself, Joseph Haydn.

0: The Allegro Vivace in C Major from Symphony No. 69 by Joseph Haydn. You heard the Basel Chamber Orchestra here on CPR Classical. In just a moment, we are going to round out our time together today with music by Claude Debussy, played by pianist Christian Zimmermann. The Sunken Cathedral is coming for you in just a moment.
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0: Sunken Cathedral by Claude Debussy. Inspired by the ancient myth that the cathedral would rise from the sea, ring its bells, and then sink back. You heard pianist Christian Zimmermann just beautifully playing that work. So good. Love Claude Debussy. One of my faves. I'm Monique Brooks Roberts. I've had such a joy being with you since 10 o'clock this morning. I'll be back with you tomorrow for more fun, more vibes, more good stories, more laughs, because if you can't tell already, I am full of joy. I believe that laughter is the biggest medicine of this life. So thank you for laughing with me. Patty Painter Wakefield is coming up next for you at 3 o'clock. And as always, my friend, make sure you're taking really great care of yourself and others. Until next time.
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The finale of Symphony No. 36 by Wolfgang Amadeus Mozart, the German Chamber Philharmonic Bremen, directed by Tarmo Peltikoski on CPR Classical. That Symphony No. 36 is called the Linz Symphony because Mozart was in Linz and he was staying with a friend of the family who said, "Hey, there's a concert in a few days. Do you have a symphony to be performed?" Well, Mozart apparently did not, so he wrote one right there in Linz. So this is called the Linz Symphony. Later tonight, you can hear another work by Mozart with some background from retired host Charlie Sampson. If you're a longtime CPR Classical listener, you probably know that name. Well, after retiring, he left us a treasure trove of miniature musical stories, and we pull one from the vault every night to introduce another masterwork, and we call them Charlie Chats. Listen tonight at 7 for Mozart's Sinfonia Concertante on CPR Classical. This is a concertino for harp and orchestra by a 20th century French composer named Germaine Taillefer. The Women's Philharmonic, Joanne Folletta directing, with Gillian Binet, the harpist, on CPR Classical.

0: a playful piece here called The Concertino for Harp and Orchestra. It is by Germaine Taillefer on CPR Classical. She was a composer that Eric Satie called his musical daughter after seeing one of her pieces. She was also friends with the harp professor at the Paris Conservatory. Her name was Caroline Tardieu. And Tardieu was the one who asked Taillefer to write this piece of music. Jillian Binet, the harpist, with the Women's Philharmonic, Joanne Folletta, directing music by Germaine Taillefer on CPR Classical. Johann Sebastian Bach's Brandenburg Concerto No. 6 coming up next.
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0: Brandenburg Concerto No. 6 by Johann Sebastian Bach, the Academy for Ancient Music Berlin on Colorado Public Radio Classical. I'm Patty. 5 o'clock Bach will be coming your way a little later with, of course, more Johann Sebastian Bach, your gateway to the evenings at 5 each weekday here on CPR Classical. It's 20 minutes to 4 right now. Violist Richard O'Neill of the Takacs Quartet gets a solo turn in about 15 minutes.
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A symphony concertante, number 2 by Joseph Bologna, Chevalier de Saint-Georges, a composer of African descent from the 1700s on CPR Classical. Next, a beautiful Ave Maria by opera composer Pietro Mascagni, performed here by violist Richard O'Neill of the Takacs Quartet with the Württemberg Chamber Orchestra Heilbronn on CPR Classical.

0: afternoon refreshment from violist Richard O'Neill, who's based in Boulder, Colorado, with the Takacs Quartet. That's the Ave Maria by Pietro Mascagni on CPR Classical. A Rossini opera overture in a moment.
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The Journey to Reims Overture by Gioachino Rossini on CPR Classical. This was Rossini's first opera that he wrote for a theater in Paris. It was in Italian, but his goal was to write operas in French. And that's what he tackled after this opera. His opera Guillaume Tell, or William Tell, came a few years after this one, and it was in French. You're with CPR Classical. I'm Patty. Here's a composer who also went to Paris a little bit after Rossini, Frédéric Chopin. This is the Polonaise Fantasy by Chopin on CPR Classical.

0: 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My knowledge you heighten, my listening you enlighten, and my days you brighten. Thank you very much for providing an oasis in this kind of crazy world.
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0: What a great performance. Tuba and trumpet in there duetting with super fast notes. Wow. Gaudete Brass. They seem to be based in Chicago. That was the overture to Gazebo Dances by John Corigliano on CPR Classical. The piano piece before this was Frédéric Chopin's Polonaise Fantasy, performed by Rafal Blahach on Colorado Public Radio Classical. Now, if you love cello playing sweet melodies, we'll stick around for one of Fauré's. 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

cellist Sheku Kane Mason from the official album of The Royal Wedding of Prince Harry and Meghan Markle. That wedding performance in 2018 brought Sheku Kane Mason to wide attention at the time. Après un rêve, or After a Dream, by Gabriel Fauré on CPR Classical, smoothing your commute today. The heat has returned to the Denver area, highs in the upper 90s again tomorrow. And then a heat advisory for Saturday for the Denver metro, western suburbs of Denver, and portions of the urban corridor, including Denver. That's for Saturday with 100 degrees forecast. Grand Junction has a heat advisory issued for tomorrow and Saturday with 104 forecast. Stay cool. This is CPR Classical. An overture from an opera by Domenico Cimarosa here. This is Giannini and Bernardone on CPR Classical.

The Light Cavalry Overture by Franz von Suppe. Paul Perret directed the Detroit Symphony Orchestra. And another opera overture before this by Domenico Cimarosa. You're with CPR Classical. 5 o'clock Bach is coming up in about 15 minutes. Cast off the week's stresses during your Sunday morning sanctuary with the riches of the human voice. 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

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Hey, and 5 o'clock Bach is coming up in about 5 minutes. 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
2: Just a bit ago, that was film music from Field of Dreams. Well, this arrangement of Bach's music by Ottorino Respighi sounds a bit cinematic. Bach wrote this originally for organ. Respighi uses the full colors of the orchestra in this prelude and fugue in D major by Johann Sebastian Bach, orchestrated by Ottorino Respighi, the Seattle Symphony, directed by Gerard Schwartz, on Colorado Public Radio's 5 O'Clock Bach.

0: The Seattle Symphony with Johann Sebastian Bach's Prelude and Fugue in D major. It was an organ work by Bach that Ottorino Respighi orchestrated on CPR Classical's 5 o'clock Bach. Now, Respighi, he was a musicologist. He loved studying old music. Now, tomorrow on 5 o'clock Bach, a performance that uses practices of Bach's era from the Tafelmusik Baroque Orchestra. That's at 5 tomorrow here on CPR Classical.
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beautiful Mother and Child from the Suite for Violin and Piano by Black American composer William Grant Still. Violinist Randall Gooseby and pianist Zhu Wang on CPR Classical. My understanding is that this was one of William Grant Still's favorite pieces of his own works. The piano takes center stage next for the rondo from Beethoven's Piano Concerto No. 1, Yefim Bronfman and the Tonhalle Orchestra Zurich on Colorado Public Radio Classical.

0: Third movement, the Rondo from Piano Concerto No. 1 by Ludwig van Beethoven. Yefim Bronfman, the pianist on CPR Classical.
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That's one to get your toe tapping. Minor Swing by Stefan Grappelli and Django Reinhardt. Arranged by the performers, violinist Julie Berthollet, cellist Camille Berthollet, and pianist Vincent Forestier on CPR Classical. Now, there's a touring group called the Django Festival All-Stars featuring the music of Django Reinhardt, and they are coming to a few Colorado mountain towns next week in the Vail Valley at the Villar Center on Wednesday, in Aspen on Friday the 14th, and in Steamboat at the Strings Music Festival on Saturday the 15th. 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
1: Since it became a state 150 years ago, Colorado's political identity has always been hard to pin down. 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

The Playful Funeral March of a Marionette by Charles Gounod on CPR Classical. Hey, Colorado Symphony is coming up shortly with Mussorgsky's Pictures at an Exhibition. That's Summerfest Spotlight coming up in just under 15 minutes at 6 o'clock. The Takacs Quartet is next. CU Boulder's In Residence Quartet performing the movement that gives Franz Schubert's Death and the Maiden Quartet its name, because the theme and variations are based on Schubert's song, Death and the Maiden. The Takacs Quartet on CPR Classical.